take my hand and come with me, because you look so fine that I really want to make you mine. I say you look so fine that I really want to make you mine. 4, 5, 6, come on and get your kicks. Now you don't need

0: how's business this morning?
1: Pretty good. I made about 12, 13 quid, and that was without not having any arguments with anyone. That's pretty much a strike.
2: If you don't, you're gonna get your head kicked in. Shoot a miss.

0: and I scream out, wow.
1: Just about any type of drug is in, but glue sniffing ranks equal number one with cheap booze.
2: Hello.
1: Cyril is a glue man, and his outlook on life is invariably through a plastic bag. Even on the street, he has something up his sleeve to make work more tolerable.
3: The only thing that no one takes is heroin, you know, if I do, we kick them out. That's the thing that is really, really bad for you. Most people take things in moderation, you know.
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That's that jelly, baby. 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That's that dick. That's that ball drop. 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

0: move it up to some center point. Forces, pull of gravity, to be distributed out to the universe in great surges of energy. This is the design, the pattern, and how the prism travels. And the light is distributed into the great forces of nature.
1: Lagundu komunikazioaren itsasoan nabigatzen. 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
2: Eguzki.eusen.
3: Boss, you know we finally here, right?
4: Well, we...
3: It's Friday then.

0: La señal libre.
1: Yeah. Lola, what we doing, Lola?
2: Doing the things we like to do, Coy.

What you gonna do, cuz? Guess we're rolling in with them baby blue chucks. And I still got my khakis creased. I'm still lurking on these beats and keep a bad bitch on the streets. It's the SNOOTN, biggest dog of them all. And you were fleeing. And since I got time to drop it for you, I guess I must. And give it to you motherfuckers like Busta Bust. I keep the heat on deck, but in God we trust. 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

here to annihilate you mark-ass busters. 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But I'm still riding in blacks, making them G-stacks and got them cornrows to the back. I ain't really trying to be picky, but if you give me something, it's got to be the sticky. Green by the ounces, Lolo's bouncing, Sandy Faye and Annie Mae kissing on my couch and ooh to the ouching, Moe Fountain. That's how we get down at the doggy dog housing. 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

0: 314-inch rims is running on the side.
1: They're riding on the side?
0: Yeah, they running on the side. 314-inch rims is running on the side.
1: They're riding on the side?
0: Yeah, they running on the side. 314-inch rims is running on the side.
1: They're riding on the side?
0: Yeah, they running on the side. 314-inch rims is running on the side.
1: They're riding on the side?
0: Yeah, they running on the side. Take two and pass it. It will not burn you from the Long Beach Chronicles to the Wall Street Journal. They all know the G with the Cutlass Coupe. Ask Bill Gates.
2: Yeah, I know the homie Snoop.
0: Yeah, I'm straight loking. Hanging with my folkin'. Follow Rakim, cause I ain't no joking. Cause I done seen so much.
1: Like what?
0: Enough to have your feelings touched. When the gunshots rattle, all your boys scatter. Check up on your homies, but they gave you bad data. Make a nigga stop breathing. Have his soul relieving. And now you niggas believing. What I say, cause what I say is so real. Homie, you don't wanna see the steal. You don't wanna catch a body. You came here to party. Now that's what you should do. Now where's my baby boo?
1: Ooh.